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2: What we've got here is failure to communicate. 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Well, he gets it.

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0: 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Mike Anthony here. 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
3: 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I am analog, but I speak fluent digital, and that's why they got me right here on WDHA.

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Sunday night, I've been driving this truck all night long. Gotta be something on that goddamn radio. Let's see, let's dial it around here. 90, oh yeah, that's pretty good. There's a little jazz right there. 91, yeah, that's pretty good. 92, that's a classic rock over there. 93, yeah, that's a Mexican radio right there. 94, oh man, that's some weird soul music there. I think they call that soul. I don't know, Mariah Carey, whatever she's called. I don't know what. 96, 97, oh, there's a little rock and roll. 98, there's some country music for you right over there. 99, some rock and roll. Oh, man, that sounds pretty good. Sunday Night Radio with Rich Russo. That sounds pretty good.

Welcome to Anything, Anything. I'm Rich Russo. We go 2 hour ass kicking, band breaking, taste making, genre busting, free form radio extravaganza, broadcasting from my house in New Jersey. Kicked it off tonight with a band called Candy, LA power pop thing, featuring Gilby Clark, who later ended up in Guns N' Roses, or later incarnation in Guns N' Roses. Whatever happened to Fun? And you think of Fun, I think of Freddie Cannon. Freddie Cannon was a guy from Massachusetts, a couple hits in the 60s, and then kind of hung around for a while. Did some stuff in the 80s and some stuff in the 90s. Actually, he did a couple TV themes, a lot of Fun songs. So he had a song called Let's Put the Fun Back in Rock and Roll. It came out in 1981. Got into the top 100. It wasn't a monster hit, but it was a fun song. So let's do this one for the passing of Freddie Boom Boom Cannon. Let's Put the Fun Back in Rock and Roll.

0: It's Anything, Anything, Rich Russo, a little tribute to Freddie Cannon there. Passed away the other day. Freddie Cannon, the Belmonts, kicked off that set. Let's put the fun back in rock and roll. Then Freddie's biggest hit, Palisades Park, by Chuck Barris, of course, of Gong Show fame. And then he did a song with Svengoolie for the Svengoolie thing. Why not on MeTV, this Svengoolie stomp? And then you know you're something when the Rolling Stones cover one of your songs, and there are Stones covering Freddie Cannon's Tallahassee Lassie. Let's take a break right now. We come back. Speaking of the Rolling Stones, we got a brand new album out. We're going to do something from it because it's just spectacular. Stick around. Anything.
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11: Now, if I may make some suggestions.
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11: Good. 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You're obnoxious.
13: Well, that's really quite a list, and you're right. 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
14: anything with Rich Russo.

It's Anything, Anything, Armored Truso, Arcade Fire from Neon Bible, Intervention. It's one of my favorite songs of all time and one of the best songs of the last 25 or so years. Speaking of great songs and great things recently, Rolling Stone just came out with an album called Foreign Tongues. It is surprisingly great. Not that I'm surprised that the Rolling Stones would have a great album or great songs. Just the fact that at this point, at 80-something years old, they're still... Mick sounds unbelievable on this, and Mick's been doing the podcast around, obviously. We didn't get him on this show. I think we're not big enough for Mick Jagger, but he's did some great interviews, and record is great. Andrew Watt, who produced it, is great. The song we're going to play right now is great. So we just did Intervention by Arcade Fire. Let's do Divine Intervention by the Rolling Stones. Brand new. Anything, anything.

It's Anything, Anything, Amrit Russo, brand new from Foreign Tongues, The Rolling Stones, Divine Intervention into the Sheila Divine, a band from Boston with a great song called Hummin'. The name Sheila pops up many, many times in great rock and roll songs, including this one. Let's do the Georgia Satellites, Anything, Anything.

0: It's anything, anything, Amber Truso. A little Sheila set for you there. Georgia Satellites, Sheila. And then a great Kin covering the Tommy Rowe song, Sheila. Completely different, of course. And then Zachary Richard. Come on, Sheila. Let's take a break right now. We come back. We'll do something for the passing of Jennifer Finch of L7. Stick around. Anything, anything.
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It's anything. I'm Rich Russo. Olivia Rodrigo, of course, dropped dead. And Olivia Rodrigo, besides starting her tour in September, has a big festival coming on in LA in the end of August called the Daisy Chains Festival. And pretty sure that probably if Jennifer of L7 wasn't sick, L7 probably would have been on that bill. It just seems like it fits right in with everything Olivia's doing. Of course, Jennifer Finch, the bassist of the band, brain cancer, and then passed away very, very quickly after the diagnosis, or at least after the diagnosis was announced. And of course, when you think of L7, you think of L7 meaning losers, and these girls were not losers. They were part of the Riot Girl thing. They were on Blackheart Records for a while. They're on SST Records for a while. They're on Epitaph. They were on Sub Pop. I mean, just so many good things. And probably the biggest song, maybe their best song, they did a really, really great cover of Blondie and the Nerves Hanging on the Telephone. They also had, kind of after Trump got in office, they did a song called something at Mar-a-Lago, and I Came Back to Bitch. Well, I'm going to do this one. It was all over MTV when it came out during that whole grunge era. So we're going to play this one. Rest in peace, Jennifer. This is Pretend We're Dead. Anything.

Lite Studio. Miller Lite. It's Miller time. 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Part of the Beasley Media Group. We are the Rock of New Jersey.

It's anything, anything, I'm Rich Russo, L7, pretend we're dead into Dramarama with Pretend. And then The Platters, of course, one of the great pop doo-wop songs of all time. The Great Pretender. When you think of The Pretender, you think of Jackson Browne, which is also, the song is a great pretender, but it's just called The Pretender. Here we go, Jackson Browne, anything, anything.

It's Anything, Anything, Amber Trusso, Jackson Browne, The Pretender, Into the Exploding Heart. A great, great band that was. I'm a pretender, and I'm not a pretender, but no, who's a pretender? Chrissy Hynde. Let's do this one. Don't get me wrong. 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

0: Hey, it's Anything, Anything. I'm Rich Russo. Pretenders, don't get me wrong, and to Can't Be Wrong, Low Cut Connie from Living USA. It's one of the songs of the summer by far. What a great, great track that is. And if a Low Cut Connie's coming through your area, make sure you go see them. You will not be disappointed and pick up this record. It's so, so good. Can't Be Wrong, Low Cut Connie. Let's take a break right now. We'll come back. I don't know. We'll get some Cat Stevens, maybe Don Henley, and who knows what else. Stick around. Anything.
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0: Oh, these are your world-famous peacock pussycats.
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0: Yes, they'll be with you wherever you go, 24 hours a day.
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0: you possess a fantastic sexual magnetism.
2: Our love god proclaims his innocence.
3: Don Knotts is the love.

It's Anything, Anything, Emma Trusso for Don Knotts' birthday. Why not? The trailer from the insane movie, The Love God, and then from a movie called The Incredible Mr. Lampet, where he actually turns into a fish. I wish I were a fish. And do this one now by Springsteen from from Human Touch. I wish I were blind, and maybe after hearing the Don Knotts songs, maybe I wish I were deaf. Anyway, Springsteen, Wish I Were Blind, Anything, Anything.

0: It's anything, I'm Retruso. I wish I were blind. Bruce Springsteen from Human Touch and Henry Lee Summer, kind of like the like a John Cougar imitator at one point, had like two hits. That was his big one. I wish I had a girl like that. And then the Jags covering Cat Stevens, Here Comes My Baby for Cat's Birthday. And then Cat himself, because Here Comes My Baby's kind of not really a love song. He's kind of bitter at the girl. So he did Bitter Blue from Teaser and a Fire Cat for Cat's Birthday. Let's take a break right now. We come back. Let's do some for Don Henley's birthday. We'll close out the show. Stick around. Anything.
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2: Sometimes I get lost

It's Anything, Anything. I'm Rich Russo, getting ready to wrap up the show for this evening. Heard Joe Grushecki. I will not let my spirit fall into Don Henley for his birthday. I will not go quietly. No, do not let your spirits fall. Do not go quietly. You go out laughing out loud, and that's what we're going to do tonight. It's the Wallflowers laughing out loud from Bringing Down the Horse. Thank you, everybody, for listening. I'll be back next week with another edition of Anything, Anything. My name is Rich Russo. Good night, everybody. Stay safe. Wallflowers laughing out loud.

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2: 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This is Wes from Puddle of Mud. 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

101.5, we know you're not always home. So please take us with you on the DHA app or stream us through your smart speaker. Hey, and bring some snacks for a road trip. 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What?

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0: 105.5 WDHA. Good morning. It's Mike Anthony. As we start off a brand new work week, it's the morning mic drop. Getting rolling on your Monday. And coming up this morning, of course, the Hard Rock Alarm Clock is going to go off at about 7:10 to help get you moving for the day. 90s at 9, full block of 90s tune kicking off the 9 a.m. hour. It's not only Monday, but it's National Chicken Finger Day, which I don't order enough. I feel like, look, if I go out with my family, I know my kids are getting the chicken fingers because they just seem to gravitate towards that no matter what. But I feel like it should be more of like a sought after adult meal as well. It's pretty tasty, man. Just some chicken fingers and some fries. You dip the chicken fingers in whatever sauce of your choosing, like honey mustard or something like that. It ain't bad. You can't go wrong. It's also National Scotch Day. So, you know, I guess get a good glass out of your finest scotch and enjoy accordingly.
1: I love scotch. I love scotch. Scotchy, scotch, scotch.
0: Yeah. Who doesn't? Who doesn't? So National Scotch Day, National Chicken Finger Day, and a kind of a regular old Monday. Let's get it going. It's the DHA Road Watch.
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3: Monday morning, hope you're doing well. Hope you had a great weekend. Everything is all right so far. Making good travel time. Pre-sunrise, Route 80, Route 10, Route 46. And no problem so far on 287. The parkway is good. If you're heading south on the turnpike down by exit 7, reports of a vehicle fire by Bordentown. All the Hudson River crossings are looking okay. Staten Island Bridge is good. And J Transit trains are okay. That's your total traffic update. I'm Bob Williams.
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0: Stay going with Foreigner on the Rock of New Jersey. Good morning, it's DHA.

0: Reed. Morning, Mic Drop, 105.5 WDHA. What's going on? My name is Mike. Movies this weekend, still kind of a lot of the same, and that's to be expected. Lots of kid or family-friendly movies. Still in the top five at the box office, like Moana and Toy Story 5 and Minions and Monsters. They're all doing really, really well. The number one movie, again, though, for, what is it, the second week in a row? Third week in a row? I can't keep track. $87 million bucks for The Odyssey, which is not a bad haul for the weekend at all. So, yeah, it's one to definitely check out if you have not yet. Very long, as I'm sure you're aware, about 3 hours or so, a little less, I think. I liked it. I thought it was really well done. Very cool, very exciting and action-packed of parts. And it's a famous, very old story that's been told. And if you're familiar with it, I think it's a great representation on the screen. So definitely worth your price of ticket to check it out. If not, you can always stream it at home, I guess. That's what a lot of folks do. Either way, enjoy any film you check out. Right now we have the DHA Roadwatch. See what's going on.
1: Heading to Newark Airport, northbound side of Route 19 by North Avenue, an accident being cleared at the Elizabeth Newark line. And the turnpike's outbound by exit 7. That's a vehicle fire down by Bordentown. Hudson River Crossing's building up, but really not that bad so far. Minor delays, Lincoln and Holland Tunnels and George Washington Bridge. Around Morris County, you're in good shape on 80 and 10 and 46. NJ Transit trains are good. That's your total traffic update. I'm Bob Williams.
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0: Black Crowes, Wanting and Waiting, 105.5 WDHA. Good morning. What's up? It's the morning mic drop. So we kick off a brand new work week. My name is Mike Anthony. And David Lee Roth pulling the plug on the remainder of his tour. I don't know if you heard about this, with the exception of August 7th in South Dakota. Besides that, he actually hasn't explained the decision behind all this. But of course, there's all sorts of speculation. One of which, the main thing a lot of people are saying is that it's due to poor ticket sales. Again, no official statement or anything like that. We don't really know. But Sammy Hagar, I thought this was pretty cool. He reached out with support for David Lee Roth. And he did it via a video post on his social media platforms after Michael Anthony told him the news, which I thought was really neat. If you didn't give it a watch or a listen, here's basically what he had to say.
1: I want to say from the bottom of my heart, I'm sorry. I hope you're well. I hope there's not a physical problem. Honestly, Mike and I love the fact that you've been out there doing it, supporting the greatest band in the world. What we did in this band to keep this music alive, you and I, Mikey, Al, Ed, cannot be replaced. So when you're ready to carry on, you go, brother. Mike and I support you. Come to Vegas for the residency in September. Come on, join us. Sing a couple songs, MC the damn show. Come out and just do what you do, which is pretty damn entertaining.
0: Now, he did also, just in case you're wondering, listen to that, like, is this serious? He did also caption the video in his post, and he said, I'm serious with the post, and he hopes the news about Dave is not AI, and, went on from there. And then, of course, you heard what he had to say about that. I just think that's cool. I think, Sammy's a great dude. He's just really a class act, super talented guy, but to say that, he sounded sincere and he seems to really mean that. And I like that. I think that's really neat. And wouldn't that be pretty interesting, to have, whether it's, as he said, whether it's emceeing or doing a couple of songs as part of Sammy's tour, I think that would be a pretty amazing thing. We'll have to wait and see what exactly is the reasoning behind Diamond Dave canceling the rest of the shows or if we'll even get one, but there's what Sammy had to say, and that's good enough in my book. DHA Road Watch.
2: Not too bad this morning on this Monday morning. We've got Route 80, Route 10, Route 46 all in great shape. Earlier problems by Newark Airport, Route 1 and 9 have been cleared up by North Avenue. Truck lanes of the Turnpike northbound to some slowdowns up by exit 10. That's an accident on the shoulder. And under 10 minutes at the Lincoln and Holland Tunnels and George Washington Bridge. That's your total traffic update. I'm Bob Williams.
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0: 647, we're at 65 degrees. Time and temp is brought to you by RWJ Barnabas Health. Good morning. It is Mike. It's the Morning Mic Drop, Monday edition. And we are moving along here, getting to 710, which means the Hard Rock alarm clock will go off. Hopefully that soon. If you're not already fully awake, we'll make sure your eyes are open and stay open. That's coming up now. Green Day on the Rock of New Jersey, DHA.

0: Taylor Momsen, The Pretty Reckless, 105.5 WDHA. That is when I wake up on the morning mic drop. Maybe you're not fully awake. Are you? Are you with? Are you just kind of hearing my voice but not able to make out what I'm saying? I get that. I get that. We're going to wake you up. We're going to get you going. A Hard Rock alarm clock on the way at 7:10, a tune to get your adrenaline pumping a little bit, you know? You need to kick off the work week right. It's always tough to get started after the weekend, I find, at least. For me this morning, I had my my emergency alarm go off. That's the one where it's like, if that goes off, I better be out the door in like 3 minutes. And I was out the door in like 7 or 8, so not too bad, just running a little behind. DHA Road Watch now.
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2: Not too bad this morning. On this Monday morning, we've got Route 80, Route 10, Route 46 all in great shape. Earlier problems by Newark Airport, Route 1 and 9 have been cleared up by North Avenue. Truck lanes of the Turnpike northbound to some slowdowns up by exit 10. That's an accident on the shoulder. And under 10 minutes at the Lincoln and Holland Tunnels and George Washington Bridge. That's your total traffic update. I'm Bob Williams.
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0: 105.5 WDHA Morning Mic Drop on your Monday. My name is Mike Anthony. I don't know if you use AI, like, you know, like ChatGPT or any of that stuff, whether it's part of your job or whether you just use it in your personal life at home or anything like that. But man, it's really taken off. And we as Americans are getting real close sometimes with the AI chatbots that we use. I mean, by not just having a working relationship, but, you know, getting a little closer to the AI, if you know what I mean. A new survey came out, found that 12% of people say chatting with an AI bot can be a turn-on. And even 11% admit they've actually flirted with one. Men, not surprisingly, and at least in my book, were nearly twice as likely as women to report romantic or suggestive interactions with AI. And yeah, as I said, it's picking up steam. Nearly half of Americans think they'll form even deeper emotional connections with AI in the future. And that these kind of relationships with AI could become more common, increasingly common. Which, I don't know, I find disturbing. I shouldn't be judgmental. Like, if you're into that, if that's your thing. I mean, I guess you're not necessarily hurting anybody if you're single and, you know, you want to ask it some deep personal questions and, you know, kind of suggestive type things. That's your prerogative. For me, I don't know. It goes back to the thing when I first came out, when it first got really popular, I was like, I'm not even using AI. Now I find myself, you know, I'll be at home, like, whether it's doing a deep dive for research into something I'm thinking about purchasing or sometimes even like repairs around the home and everything. You can get so much information very quickly, but it's not a person telling you this. It's like researching basically all of the internet and all the different ideas and stuff like that for you. And then just kind of regurgitating that, but sometimes making it, you know, seem a little personable. Like it'll, you know, could say your name if you're signed in, or if you've asked it multiple questions in the past, it kind of remembers those and everything. So it kind of can tailor the conversation to make you feel like it's a one-on-one connection, but it's not real. So that's the part that worries me for some folks. I just hope they keep that in mind. And I also get a little nervous too, just because I don't know how I landed a wife in general, you know, and had any girlfriends that I've dated. It just seems so hard for me to be able to ask someone out. So I don't know if I would want to take the risk of asking AI or being suggestive to the AI platform I use. Because what if it doesn't like roll with me and wanna be into me? What if it says something really hurtful and I get my feelings hurt? And I get turned off. Like, it's like, ugh, why are you asking me this? There's so many other people that I could be chatting with, and I could get turned down by the AI. That'd be just a terrible feeling. This
1: on Route 1 and 9, earlier problems cleared by Newark Airport at North Avenue. Jersey Turnpike with a crash on the shoulder of the truck lanes by exit 10. And we've got a good ride going on 80 and 10 and 46 in and out of Morris County. And Route 202 now with a crash north and southbound by 1st Avenue at Raritan. That's your total traffic update. I'm Bob Williams.
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0: Yeah, you gotta get with it. You gotta get up. It's Monday morning. You need a little help, I'm sure, because it's always difficult. So let's fire up with Papa Roach. It's Last Resort at DHA.
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0: Aerosmith on the Rock of New Jersey, 105.5 WDHA, Morning Mic Drop, Monday edition. As we kick off this work week, it happens to also be Shark Week, which you're a fan of Shark Week, you already knew because you get pumped for it. I feel like people that are into Shark Week, like you might be all about it. You're very intense about that, which I find admirable. I think that's really cool. I like the passion. There's some people that are just like wait all year for this thing on Discovery Channel. I watch a bit here and there, it's interesting. But I mean, like year after year, it just seems to grow in how many folks find it really, really cool that they have all this dedicated programming to sharks. Just today and tomorrow alone, today you got House of Sharks, which is basically a shark version of the HBO show House of the Dragon. It talks about and explains how great white sharks are, around New Zealand and stuff. They battle for dominance. And that should be pretty interesting. Tomorrow you got Jurassic Shark. So if, you know, regular old sharks don't do it for you, stories about them. How about some stories about prehistoric sharks? There you go. And take it up a notch. And then you got the rest of the week to look forward to as well. Yeah, who would have thought many years ago, before Shark Week existed on the Discovery Channel, who would have thought that there was enough programming to take up a week each year and change it up all the time and have new info? It's pretty crazy stuff. Wild. If you're into it, I hope you dig it, man. Have some fun with it. DHA for Roadwatch now.
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2: Couples now on Route 202, both ways closed, north and southbound. It's a crash southbound, but northbound rubberdecking. This is all by First Avenue at Raritan. Traffic is jammed both ways by the Somerville Circle. Otherwise, Morris County, Route 80, Route 10, Route 46, all building up normally. You got the George Washington Bridge up to a 20-minute delay. Earlier problems cleared on the turnpike northbound by exit 10. That's your total traffic update. I'm Bob Williams.
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0: Tom Petty, 105.5 WDHA. Good morning. It's Mike Anthony. Welcome to the morning mic drop early on your Monday. If you're a fan of the band Avenged Sevenfold, it's interesting in what seems like the direction they're headed. If you tune in Friday nights at 11 o'clock, I do Metal with Mike, and I play them, I would say, fairly often because they're just a great metal band. I've been churning out some really, really terrific albums since, you know, the mid-2000s or so. And they dropped a surprise EP over the weekend. And, like, no press, no mention about it, anything like that. They're kicking off, they just kicked off a summer tour with the band Good Charlotte. Now, if you're familiar with Avenged Sevenfold, most of their stuff, most of it, has this kind of like a heavy metal feel with, you know, different genres blended in there, but lots of guitar solos, and they used to have screaming, but now it's more just vocals and stuff like that. Well, this new release is called Statica, and it's kind of, it's the most unique thing the band's ever done before. And again, the band hasn't even acknowledged that it's out on its website or social media or anything like that, but there's four songs on this thing. And their lead singer, M. Shadows, they have their vocals, his vocals, I should say, buried at times. There's like auto-tune happening and all kinds of stuff like that. But that's not the most unique part. The most unique part is that there's this heavy use of electronic dance beats on all the songs. So if you're a fan of their earlier work, honestly, if you were to put it on, you probably wouldn't recognize that it's the same band. Now, they debuted all of these four songs at their first show Saturday, their first show of the tour with Good Charlotte. That happened in Missouri. But it wasn't during their regular set. What they did was, before Good Charlotte took the stage, they were billed as Statica, but they weren't on the stage. The members of Avenged Sevenfold played all four songs on the EP from a backstage location, and they showed that on the venue's screens. I don't know what it's all about. I gave most of it a listen, and I couldn't form an opinion because it's just complete. Like, you ever have your one of your favorite artists come out with something, and it's a completely different direction than you would ever expect in your wildest dreams? That's what this is. So again, I don't know where I stand on it, anything like that. Is it different? Yes. Is it experimental and good to take chances sometimes? Yes. I don't know what you'll think of it. So I implore you to go to their, online and find it on YouTube and various sites and form your own opinion, because it is definitely, definitely unique. DHA Roadwatch now.
1: Update on Route 202, Raritan. All lanes are closed in both directions on Route 202. That is all because of a crash. This could be a fatality involved. It does not look good. North and southbound side, a dead standstill. Southbound is detoured by First Avenue at Raritan. Jam-packed conditions there. And northbound, you must exit the highway by the Shaw Restaurant at Quick Avenue in Raritan. If you're getting into that area, may I suggest you get over to Route 206 or Route 28 coming southbound out of the circle. Or if you're coming northbound side, exit 202 at Milltown Road and go north or south. Go north up to Route 22. Or if you're going southbound, you can connect in with Old York Road and down toward the Somerville area. And that's your total traffic update. I'm Bob Williams.
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0: .748 We're at 68 degrees, kicking off your Monday on the morning mic drop. Time and temp brought to you by RWJ Barnabas Health. We're jumping back into it with some Foo Fighters. This is their latest Window on the Rock of New Jersey DHA.

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0: 105.5 WDHA. Good morning. It is Mike Anthony. Morning Mic Drop. Rolling along here at DHA. And we got the Road Watch now running late here at 8 a.m. already on your Monday morning. Let's do a DHA Road Watch.
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2: Update on Route 202, Raritan. All lanes are closed in both directions on Route 202. That is all because of a crash. This could be a fatality involved. It does not look good. North and southbound side, a dead standstill. Southbound is detoured by 1st Avenue at Raritan. Jam-packed conditions there. And northbound, you must exit the highway by the Shaw Restaurant at Quick Avenue in Raritan. If you're getting into that area, may I suggest you get over to Route 206 or Route 28 coming southbound out of the circle. Or if you're coming northbound side, exit 202 at Milltown Road and go north or south. Go north up to Route 22. Or if you're going southbound, you can connect in with Old York Road and down toward the Somerville area. And that's your total traffic update. I'm Bob Williams.
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0: Chili Peppers, 105.5 WDHA. It's morning mic drop time. We are rolling along here on this Monday, getting your work week started. My name is Mike, and WDHA Music News. Stained of shared a video from Break the Cycle 25th Anniversary Live. Looking forward to this release. Comes out on August 21st. They have video for the song Fade right now. You can check it out. Head to our WDHA Facebook page under the DHA Music News post. You can click the link and give it a watch. It's really, really an awesome performance. Hole, by the way, Courtney Love and Hole, they've announced that not only is Live Through This being reissued on vinyl this September, but you also have the album Pretty on the Inside and Celebrity Skin also getting reissued that same day, which is September 18th. So some cool pickups you could look forward to. DHA Roadwatch, let's check it out.
1: The big traffic story this morning is the closure of Route 202 in both directions at Raritan Borough between the Somerville Circle down toward Quick Avenue. Accident right near First Avenue. All lanes are closed both ways. Get with Old York Road and possibly Route 22 to get around some of that over by Milltown Road. You've got the Turnpike northbound with an overturned vehicle up by Exit 12. Hudson River Crossings, 15 to 20 minute delays. Lincoln and Holland Tunnels and George Washington Bridge. And that's your Total Traffic Update. I'm Bob Williams.
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0: Mammoth 105.5 WDHA. What's up? My name is Mike. It is Monday morning. We are rolling along here. Yeah, I tell you about all these studies, these surveys, all this different research that is done. And sometimes I'm just like, why? Why is this necessary? Sometimes it just seems so obvious or completely just unnecessary to most people. There was a study done very recently, conducted in Canada, actually, by a bunch of scientists. And they came to a conclusion that apparently marijuana use enhances the experience of listening to music. Wow. That's interesting to find out. The actual surprising part, though, of the research suggests that the combination of music and marijuana can actually bolster the therapeutic benefits of cannabis. So if, you know, if you're using it for pain or what have you, and you mix that with music, you might actually see some really good results. The study surveyed users and people that don't partake, and it found that 93% of participants viewed combining cannabis and music in a generally favorable light, and 74% said they use marijuana more than half of the time they're listening to music. So there you go. If you ever wondered if it could enhance anything, I guess when you have an album on and you're sitting back with your cannabis selection, it's just a better journey for you as you get through the record. I don't know. I'm not saying you desperately need to do that or anything. It's just the scientists said it might be a unique experience. That's all. I just wanted to point that out. DHA Road Watch. Let's take a listen.
1: Major detour up, an accident on Route 202 this morning, north and southbound at Raritan. Southbound is closed at First Avenue. Northbound closed at Quick Avenue by the Shaw Restaurant. Accident involving three vehicles. They're all banged up. And it looks like there's some serious injuries there, unfortunately. Investigation going on. Both directions closed. If you're coming northbound on 202 out of Branchburg, get off the highway as soon as you can back to Milltown Road and go north or south to connect in with 22 or Old York Road. And southbound is just a horrible mess off of exit 17 of 287. Consider going down to exit 14 to connect in locally. Otherwise, you got the Jersey Turnpike. It's an overturned Amazon truck on the ramp at exit 12. Parkway's got an accident down by exit 131 by the Parkway at Woodbridge. In about 15 minutes, Lincoln and Holland Tunnels and George Washington Bridge. That's your total traffic update. I'm Bob Williams.
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0: STP, Big MT, 105.5 WDHA. My name is Mike. It is the Monday edition of the Morning Mic Drop. If you haven't heard, David Lee Roth pulled the plug on the remainder of his tour, with the exception for one date in South Dakota on August 7th. But he hasn't came out with an explanation on his decision. Lots of different speculation, of course, one being that it's due to poor ticket sales, but not sure exactly yet. We do know, because there's a video of it. Sammy Hagar actually reached out with his support, which I found very cool. If you go to his Instagram, it's there. It's actually on all his social media platforms. But after Michael Anthony told him the news, this is what Sammy had to say.
1: I want to say from the bottom of my heart, I'm sorry. I hope you're well. I hope there's not a physical problem. Honestly, Mike and I love the fact that you've been out there doing it, supporting the greatest band in the world. What we did in this band to keep this music alive, you and I, Mikey, Al, Ed, cannot be replaced. So when you're ready to carry on, you go, brother. Mike and I support you. Come to Vegas for the residency in September. Come on, join us. Sing a couple songs, MC the damn show. Come out and just do what you do, which is pretty damn entertaining.
0: Love it. Love Sammy. Super talented dude, but just a nice guy too. Seems so cool. And I like the fact that he offered that, you know, whether Dave wants to come up and sing some tunes or just host the thing. Just be part of it, you know? I like that a lot. And hopefully we'll find out exactly what's going on with Dave and why the remaining tour is canceled. But again, hopefully, yeah, it isn't for anything very, very serious health-wise or anything like that. And obviously, Sammy also mentioned he captioned his post and he said that he's serious with the post. So obviously, you know, if it sounded sincere in his voice, that's true. He was being completely serious. Would love to see David come out and do something with him. So who knows what's going to happen? I would imagine he will not be joining him on stage for anything. But hey, stranger things have happened.
2: The big story this morning is the closure of Route 202 both ways at Raritan, north and southbound side, between First Avenue and Milltown Road, north of Milltown Road. Crash investigation there, bumper to bumper, southbound side, 202-206, combo off of Route 287 by the mall, and northbound side is a mess into that closure point right by the Shaw restaurant. Summer Hill Road, that's closed for construction work today, paving going on. Jersey Turnpike, northbound side, overturned Amazon truck on the ramp at exit 12, and there's a broken down truck on the northbound side of Route 109 truck route over by Raymond Boulevard. 20 minutes or less at the Lincoln and Holland Tunnels and GW Bridge. Getting better there. That's your total traffic update. I'm Bob Williams.
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1: The big story this morning is the closure of Route 202 both ways at Raritan, north and southbound side, between First Avenue and Milltown Road, north of Milltown Road. Crash investigation there, bumper to bumper, southbound side, 202-206, combo off of Route 287 by the mall, and northbound side is a mess into that closure point right by the Shaw restaurant. Summer Hill Road, that's closed for construction work today, paving going on. Jersey Turnpike, northbound side, overturned Amazon truck on the ramp at exit 12, and there's a broken down truck on the northbound side of Route 109 truck route over by Raymond Boulevard. 20 minutes or less at the Lincoln and Holland Tunnels and GW Bridge. Getting better there. That's your total traffic update. I'm Bob Williams.
2: Weather.
3: We're looking at cloudy skies for a lot of the day and also a chance for afternoon showers, even thunderstorms. Highs today of 84. 71 now. 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
4: 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We are the Rock of New Jersey. No time machines or portals to a different timeline necessary. We're headed back to a kick-ass decade of rock. 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
3: Time to get it going, and I got a full block ready for you as we head back to 1998 to begin things. The band Fuel had their debut album come out, Sunburn. I love this record. I mean, I think a lot of these records, sometimes for artists, will come out and maybe get like mixed reviews, or the critics will beat up on them a little bit. And then, you know, time goes by and you look back and there's like a whole new light shed on them. For instance, this one, you know, got kind of mixed reviews. It was almost like a lukewarm reception by the critics. And then years later, it's thought of as by many the best post-grunge release of 1998. A really, really strong debut from these guys with a bunch of singles, including this one. Maybe one of my favorite tracks off the record. Absolutely love this record. It's bittersweet. And again, Fuel on the 90s at 9 at DHA.

0: Ozzy, 105.5 WDHA. Mike Anthony on the morning mic drop. I've been piecing together for a little bit the tracks for our block of 90s tunes. Coming up in just a moment, we will kick off the 90s at 9. Final look at the roads now for the morning. It's the DHA Road Watch. Let's give a listen.
1: With Corona, the beach is just a lime away. That first sip...

0: That's a wrap for the 90s at 9 this morning at 105.5 WDHA. Hey, yesterday, Mick Jagger's birthday. Cool stuff, man. And guess what? Just take a guess. The DHA coffee break is going to be themed around that all this week. Got some Stones tunes coming your way because Rob's going to put together some awesome tracks for you each morning this week at 10:45-ish. That's when the coffee break happens. Yeah, celebrating Mick Jagger's birthday and some great Stones tunes. So tune in and see what Rob is going to kick off the week with later this morning.
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0: Partly cloudy early on. We may see some scattered thunderstorms this afternoon, probably hitting a high of 84. 75 now at the WDHA Miller Lite Studios. Here's The Doors.

0: Latest from Theory of a Dead Man, that is Barricade, 105.5 WDHA, from their upcoming EP. Can't wait for it. It's EP Part 1, Funeral Songs, coming out on September 4th. It has 6 tracks on there, and it's always nice to get some new music from those guys. So that's definitely one I will be picking up. Hopefully you will as well. That's going to do it for the morning mic drop today. Hopefully you're having a great Monday so far. Fuzzy is up next. Michael Fuzzy Lee filling in for Rob Acampora today. And he'll take over next and bring you the DHA coffee break right at about 10:45 and some great tunes to help your morning hopefully fly by. Enjoy the rest of your day. I'll talk to you tomorrow.
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0: incredible new song from Nickelback, Rattle the Cage, rocking your Monday morning on 105.5 WDHA, always first with the new rock. Green Day, we had some Journey in there. And of course, the morning mic drop back there as well with Mike Anthony on a DHA. It's Michael Fuzzy Lee. I know it's been a while since I did the midday shift right here on a DHA, but trust me, we are going to have a lot of fun for today. We got another Jersey Jam coming up in just a couple of minutes, including a new song from an artist that is coming to the Stone Pony Summer Stage very, very soon, September the 5th. We'll play some Social Distortion, Born to Kill, up next right here on DHA.
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2: Hey, it's Mike Anthony with DHA Music News. 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
0: So I think we got sort of a mix for today when it comes to the weather. Quite a bit of sun throughout the day, but we could see some scattered showers and thunderstorms possibly during the afternoon. Temperatures will be in the mid-80s for later on today. And for tonight, maybe some more showers coming down. A pop-up thunderstorm is possible as well going into the overnight there. Cloudy for the most part. Temperatures in the low to mid-60s. It's Michael Fuzzy Lee rocking your Monday morning right here on 105.5 WDHA.

0: So that is the latest new one from Social Distortion, Born to Kill, on 105.5 WDHA, The Rock of New Jersey. And as I said before, they're actually coming to the Stone Pony Summer Stage very, very soon with The Descendants for a killer show. That is happening September the 5th. More information about it is listed up on the concert calendar of our website if you want to check it out. I think that's going to be one crazy show, but that's just my opinion. 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So we got another Jersey Jam coming up in just a couple of minutes. We got the DHA coffee break on the way. I do know Mick Jagger's birthday was officially yesterday, so we're going to be doing something for him, for the Rolling Stones, when we come back for the DHA coffee break.
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2: It's about 79 degrees as we get close to the top of the 11 o'clock hour right here on 105.5 WDHA, the Rock of New Jersey. Michael Fuzzy Lee. So it's now time for the DHA coffee break.
3: 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I'll take a large coffee, cream and sugar.
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2: 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It's Michael Fuzzy Lee. So as of yesterday morning, Mick Jagger turning, I believe, 83 years old as of yesterday on Sunday. So, of course, we're going to be doing something today on Monday for him in celebration of the Rolling Stones and, of course, Mick Jagger as well. So why not go back to something classic? Wild Horses right here for the DHA Coffee Break.

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0: Dexter and the Moon Rocks. That is Freaking Out on your Monday morning on 105.5 WDHA, the Rock of New Jersey. We had the Dave Matthews Band in there, Def Leppard, and of course the DHA Coffee Break, celebrating Mick Jagger's 83rd birthday as of officially yesterday. But of course, doing some classic Rolling Stones for today for the DHA Coffee Break. We got more rock coming up in just a couple of minutes right here on DHA. And by the way, you guys want to, you know, if you have time, check out the concert calendar on the DHA website. We got a lot of incredible artists coming to our area right here in New Jersey between now and the end of the year. A lot of incredible shows that is still lined up. For 2026. I know Motley Crue is going to be coming to the PNC Bank Arts Center in just days on July the 31st. That's going to be incredible. Guns N' Roses at the MetLife Stadium. That is August the 12th. And who else is going to be in the area right here in New Jersey? Rob Zombie and Marilyn Manson coming to the PNC Bank Arts Center for Freaks on Parade Tour. That is happening at the end of August. And, you know, again, just check out the full listing from the concert calendar. Maybe there's a show that you would love to see between now and the end of the year, you know, right here in New Jersey. So check it out for yourself at WDHAFM.com. We got more rock coming up in just a couple of minutes. We got the Ladies of Rock on the way next with Heart. And we'll take another look at the weather, too, when we come back.
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16: WDHA presents Big Screen Weather.
0: So we still got that mix going on for today. Partly sunny skies mixing with some scattered showers and maybe some thunderstorms during the afternoon as well. Temperatures really not too bad in the mid-80s. And for later on tonight, possibly the same of showers and thunderstorms. Cloudy for the most part as we go into the overnight after midnight. Temperatures in the low to mid-60s. Michael Fuzzy Lee rocking your Monday, rocking the midday right here. As I broadcast live from the DHA Miller Lite studio, turning it up to another Jersey Jam right here on DHA, the ladies of rock, it's Hearts

0: DHA Rock from U2, Street of Dreams on 105.5 WDHA, the Rock of New Jersey. It's Michael Fuzzy Lee, rocking your Monday. 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We got a couple of incredible contests going on right now. We got that Midsummer Must-Haves contest still going on. 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So we got another Jersey Jam coming up in just a couple of minutes. We got the Black Crowes in there, some DHA Rock from the Allman Brothers Band, some Guns N' Roses. All up next on DHA.
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0: It's about 80 degrees as we cut it close to the top of the 12 o'clock hour right here on 105.5 WDHA, the Rock of New Jersey. It's Michael Fuzzy Lee filling in for the midday. No, it's been a long time since I've been doing this shift right here on DHA, and hopefully I'll be doing more of this, later on. You never know. As we jump right on back to a Jersey Jam right here on DHA, it's the Black Crowes.

0: 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Everyone who rocks is here.
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Brothers Band rocking your Monday afternoon on 105.5 WDHA, the Rock of New Jersey. Turn it up. New music from Tim Montana. It's Break Me Down right here on DHA.

0: GHA Rock from Volbeat, A Warrior's Call, rocking your Monday afternoon on 105.5 WDHA, the Rock of New Jersey. Guns N' Roses in there as well on DHA. It's Michael Fuzzy Lee. And don't forget, talking about Guns N' Roses, they are coming to the MetLife Stadium on August the 12th, just a days away. Right here in East Rutherford, and I do believe tickets are still available for the show. More information up on the concert calendar of the website at WDHAFM.com, and if you want to grab your tickets for it, just go to Ticketmaster.com. I believe that is going to be just another killer show right here in New Jersey. Another Jersey Jam is coming up in just a couple of minutes. We'll take that trip to the 80s with the Scorpions. Alice in Chains is on the way. And, of course, another look at the weather, too, up next on DHA.
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0: So we still got that mix of a partly sunny skies, mixing with some showers, maybe some thunderstorms a little later on during the afternoon. You never know what could come down, basically. Temperatures in the mid-80s, and for tonight, Monday night going into the overnight, maybe some more rain and thunderstorms are possible. Cloudy for the most part. Temperatures in the low to mid-60s. It's Michael Fuzzy Lee rocking the midday on your Monday. On 105.5 WDHA, the Rock of New Jersey. Turn it up.

Alice in Chains on 105.5 WDHA, The Rock of New Jersey. Michael Fuzzy Lee, rocking your Monday afternoon. And coming to the PNC Bank Arts Center on September the 6th was Star Set. Check it out. Some DHA rock from Breaking Benjamin. I Will Not Bow. New stuff right here on DHA.

0: Still sounding incredible. The latest new song from the Rolling Stones, In the Stars, on 105.5 WDHA. And Mick Jagger celebrating his 83rd birthday officially as of yesterday. And we were playing some classic Rolling Stones earlier on today for the DHA coffee break. So happy birthday to Mick Jagger. And of course, you know, still sounding really good there with the new stuff from the Rolling Stones. It's Michael Fuzzy Lee rocking the midday right here on 105.5 WDHA, the Rock of New Jersey. Another Jersey Jam is coming up in just a moment.
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0: Theory of a Dead Man Barricade on your Monday afternoon on 105.5 WDHA, the Rock of New Jersey. Michael Fuzzy Lee again. You guys are stuck with me for this Monday afternoon. Check out the other contest page. I mentioned this before, but we still have a couple of incredible contests going on. 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
2: 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Employees and the immediate families and members of households of employees of WDHA and its advertisers and their respective parent affiliate companies are not eligible to participate in our contest. Only one winner per household will be accepted in our contest. For purposes of this contest, households shall mean all persons residing at or claiming as their principal residence any single occupancy dwelling or unit in a multiple occupancy dwelling. No person is eligible to participate in our contest who has won any prize from WDHA with the value of $25 or greater within the 30-day period to the start date of the next contest. Each winner in our contest must claim his or her prize in person at the offices of WDHA within 30 days of the end of the contest. Prizes not claimed within such 30-day period will be forfeited. Each winner of our contest must provide a social security number for tax reporting purposes and will be responsible for the payment for any federal, state, or local taxes in conjunction with the award or use of the prize. Each contest winner must sign an agreement releasing WDHA and the contest sponsors from liability in connection with the operation of the contest and the award and use of the prize, and giving WDHA and the contest sponsors the right to use the contest winner's name, likeness, voice, and biographical information and recorded comments in connection with the advertising and promotion of the contest and WDHA and its sponsors and their business. Any dispute or controversy arising out of or in connection with the administering of our contest shall be resolved by the management of WDHA, whose decisions are final and binding. Failure to conform to all contest rules or fraud on a contest participant will result in the disqualification of such contest participant. WDHA is not responsible for the failure of any telecommunication system or part thereof for lost, late, or misdirected contest entries, whether transmitted by mail, telephone, or via the internet. WDHA contest rules are available at our studios at 78 Veronica Avenue, Somerset, New Jersey.
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0: Still got that mix going on for today. A little bit of sun, maybe some scattered showers and thunderstorms as well could be popping up here and there during the afternoon. Temperatures in the mid-80s. And for tonight, maybe sort of gloomy in a sense. Maybe some showers and thunderstorms. Potentially for later on tonight. Cloudy going into the overnight. Temperatures in the low to mid-60s. It's Michael Fuzzy Lee as we turn it up once again to a Jersey Jam on DHA.

0: The latest new song from Green Day, I'm Never Gonna RIP, on your Monday afternoon on 105.5 WDHA, the Rock of New Jersey. Michael Fuzzy Lee hanging out with you for today on this Monday. More rock coming up in just a couple of minutes, including the Red Hot Chili Peppers, Def Leppard in there, some new music from Shinedown called Young Again. That's going to be coming up next right here on DHA.
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0: It's about 82 degrees as we cut it close to the top of the 2 o'clock hour. It's Michael Fuzzy Lee rocking your Monday. Broadcasting live from the DHA Miller Lite studio as we jump right on back to a Jersey Jam right here on DHA. Gotta take another trip to the 80s. It's Poison. DHA.

Miller Lite. It's Miller time. 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WDHA-FM and WDHA-HD1 Dover, New Jersey. 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

0: The latest new song from Shinedown, that is Young Again on 105.5 WDHA, always first with the new rock. Ozzy Osbourne and Tom Petty in there too for your Monday afternoon on DHA. Michael Fuzzy Lee getting ready to wrap things up here for myself. Glad to be with you for today on this Monday. Hopefully we'll be meeting up again very soon. And of course, I'm talking about just coming in during the weekday again to do another show. So we got more rock coming up in just a couple of minutes right here on DHA. And please take part of those two contests that I mentioned about earlier. We have a chance for you to win a $200 Amazon gift card with the Midsummer Must-Have Contest. 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We'll take a look at the weather up next on DHA.
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0: So we still got that mix going on of sun, showers, maybe some pop-up thunderstorms as well for today. Temperatures in the mid-80s, and maybe the same for later on tonight of when it comes to the showers and the thunderstorms. Cloudy as you get into the overnight, temperatures in the low to mid-60s. As we turn it up once again to a Jersey Jam right here on DHA, it's Queen.

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0: That is the latest new song from Blackstone Cherry. It's called Deep on 105.5 WDHA. As I broadcast live from the DHA Miller Lite studio, it's Michael Fuzzy Lee. And it's been a blast hanging out with you guys for today on this Monday. It's been a long time since I did a fill-in shift during the weekday. Usually you guys, hear me on the weekend. Not so much during the weekday, but it's definitely been a lot of fun for today on this Monday. More rock coming up in just a couple of minutes. We got some Godsmack in there, DHA Rock from Pearl Jam, and the latest new song from A Perfect Circle is coming up next. You have a good one.
1: 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The Morning Mic Drop gets you the latest DHA music news every morning. 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From the Rock of New Jersey, DHA. 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
10: It's about 85 degrees as we cut it close to the top of the 3 o'clock hour. It's Michael Fuzzy Lee officially signing off as we turn it up once again to a Jersey Jam right here on DHA. I'll see you.

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Coming up on 50 years, this is The Rock of New Jersey. 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

0: That's the brand new rock and romper from A Perfect Circle, Starless, on 105.5 DHA. I'm the Southern Fried Maniac, Scotty B, firing up your 3 o'clock hour. We are cruising in to a brand new week of rock across Central and North Jersey and Staten Island. And yesterday was frontman of the Rolling Stones, Mick Jagger's birthday. In honor of that, Rob Acampora is going to be turning the party into a week-long event. All week long, the DHA Coffee Break is serving up premium tracks from the world's greatest rock band. Rob will be showcasing everything from Jagger the Smooth Crooner to Mick the Absolute Stage Ripper, backed by the Rolling Stones. If you live for the Stones, you need to set an alarm for the DHA Coffee Break every single morning this week, around 10:45, right here on DHA.
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0: We had an absolute beautiful, well-deserved weekend this past weekend. A little humid today. Tonight, we're going to drop down to around 70. All this nice weather goes downhill tomorrow. Thunderstorms, some of them severe, are expected tomorrow with highs in the 70s. We're in the low 80s right now at the DHA Miller Lite Studio in Somerset. If I

0: 105.5 DHA. I'm scrolling around here online in social media, and a new social media poll just caught my eye. It's asking people, what is your absolute cue to finally get out of the swimming pool? Now, over 1,000 people voted. 62% said they leave the pool when they get bored. 15% when they get tired. And some blame wrinkly fingers. But one commenter noticed a flat-out lie in the data. And so did I. They pointed out that absolutely nobody voted for when I have to pee. We all know why that number is zero, and it's gross. And that is why I don't swim in public pools. Hotel pools, none of it. Nope. Whatever happened to you pee in a pool and it turns blue around you and it tells everybody that you just peed in the pool? What happened with that? Why did that go away? Did it start offending people? Come on, man. Use the restroom before you get in the pool or get out and go use the restroom. Now, I know that's probably falling on deaf ears.
1: Before the storms this afternoon, we'll go to Total Traffic, where we had a serious fire in Oak Ridge. Oak Ridge Road, right near Davenport Road, Paradise Road. That is where we're going to find a lot of ambulance, fire department activity, police department activity. Oak Ridge on Oak Ridge Road. Then you've got the parkway northbound, the ramp for exit 145. There was a crash there. It's just been cleared away. 31, White Township. That's your Warren County. Southbound side of 31 by Route 46 and Washington Avenue. Could take 5 to 10 minutes. Traffic not moving very well for those 2 miles. And then 46 in Hackettstown, eastbound going into Hope Road. We've got construction on the shoulder. I'm Christina Lang, and that's a look at your total traffic update.
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0: That is blistering new DHA rock called Rattle the Cage from Nickelback. Features some absolutely wicked guitar work from John 5 on 105.5 DHA. Chad Kroeger and the boys just dropped the track to kick the door open on their next era. They have confirmed their new album, Everything Under the Sun, is arriving on October 30th, Halloween Eve, Mischief Night. The band says this album features their hardest hitting stuff yet, and even better, they are officially planning a massive world tour to back it up.
1: Total traffic going to the New Jersey Turnpike, where there are delays. There was a problem with the crash in the truck lanes northbound going through Elizabeth Carteret, that area. So northbounders, your inner roadway starts between 11 and 12. Northbound outer roadway starting at exit 11. This stopped traffic takes about 15 minutes, whether you're on the inner or the outer roadways. You've got yourself with traffic if you want to go on to 78. Westbounders, exit 29. Plenty of traffic building there with more volume going through Mount Olive on 206. I'm Christina Lang, and that's a look at your total traffic update.
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0: Lows around 70 tonight. Tomorrow, thunderstorms. Some are expected to be severe with highs in the 70s. We're in the low 80s right now at the DHA Miller Lite Studio in Somerset.

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0: That is the anthem, not bad for New Jersey, from New Jersey's own Brian Fallon on 105.5 DHA. And honestly, life is pretty great in Jersey, especially when the weekend starts early. The DHA street crew is hitting the streets this Thursday evening, July 30th, for Corona Extra Night. They are taking over Grasshopper Off the Green on Moore Street in Morristown from 5 until 7 p.m. You can hang out with the station team, enjoy excellent drink specials, and scoop up some sweet Corona swag. 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We will see you this Thursday in Morristown at Grasshopper Off the Green. 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
1: Total Traffic telling you more about your ride if you're westbound 78 at 287. 78 westbound at exit 29. The delay is starting at exit 33. An accident right after 29, right beyond 287. But you know what? 287 southbound out of Basking Ridge all gets solid all the way down to the westbound side of 78. So 287 south, 287 north through Bridgewater. That'll take time as well, trying to get to 78 westbound. Delays have been tough on the turnpike by Interchange 12. Both inner and outer roadways, they're solid northbound. I'm Christina Lang, and that's a look at your total traffic update.
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0: Time and temp from RWJ Barnabas Health. We're almost to 5 o'clock, and we're in the low 80s in Morristown.
19: Strap in. It's time to Jersey Jam on the Rock of New Jersey, WDHA.

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101.5, we know you're not always home. So please take us with you on the DHA app or stream us through your smart speaker. 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

0: 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New DHA Rock from the Foo Fighters on 105.5 DHA. And man, I am completely obsessed with their brand new album, Your Favorite Toy. I've actually had to take a break from listening to it, but I absolutely love that record. It marks an awesome new chapter for the band, being their very first full-length studio release to feature the incredibly talented Elin Rubin laying down the law behind the drum kit. The Foos are currently overseas, absolutely tearing it up on their Takeover World Tour, and they are getting completely primed for their North American stadium run. No stadium appearances in Jersey, but I think they're doing one in Philly. I think. I'd have to double check that.
1: We're taking you over to Route 78. Total traffic had troubles on 78. Now, not only by Berkeley Heights, whether east or westbound 78, you have delays around that Diamond Hill Road area. Diamond Hill Road had delays down through 78, but then 78 going westbound. There was a collision that happened by exit 29, 26, and it's about 10 minutes worth of traffic. But then 287 southbound was affected out of Basking Ridge to 78 west. You do have some traffic if you're going through Morristown around the green. 202 is definitely going to be a slower ride with our traffic on the turnpike remaining northbound side, inner outer roadway by Interchange 13. I'm Christina Lang, and that's a look at your total traffic update.
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0: We're going to drop down to around 70 degrees tonight. Tomorrow is not going to be very nice to us. Thunderstorms, some severe, are expected. Highs in the 70s. We're in the low 80s right now at the DHA Miller Lite Studio.

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0: 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Listen up, because I have the absolute perfect blueprint to jumpstart your upcoming weekend. It's happening this Friday night, July 31st. Mike Anthony and the DHA crew are hitting the streets for another Corona Extra night. They are invading Hoover's right on Tabor Road at Morris Plains from 5 until 7 p.m. You can hang out with the team, score some premium Corona swag, and enjoy excellent drink specials. That's always a plus. You can also enter to win a custom Corona Extra e-bike, and you'll have a shot at winning tickets to see Five Finger Death Punch rock the PNC Bank Art Center. That's Mike Anthony and the DHA Street Team this Friday night for Corona Extra Night at Hoover's on Tabor Road in Morris Plains, 5 till 7 p.m.
1: On Route 78, traffic getting a little bit better for us now. We had problems on 78 westbound at 287, but now that's all opened up. The accident that was there pushed over to the side of the roadway. 287 southbound coming out of Basking Ridge into 78 west had some delays because of that. And we're looking at 202 in Bernardsville with some traffic if you're going out through Mount Airy Road. There's some construction there, so 202 is pretty slow. We've also got your traffic for the ride on the parkway, where if you go on the north and southbound side, you'll find delays if you're going near 142 and then 78 eastbound into the parkway. Also a slow spot there. I'm Christina Lang, and that's a look at your total traffic update.
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0: that is the killer alternative country rock fusion track, Freaking Out. It's new DHA rock from Dexter and the Moon Rocks right here on the Rock of New Jersey 105.5 DHA. That groove completely hooks you, or at least it hooks me. Love that track. I'm the Southern Fried Maniac, Scotty B, cruising with you through this afternoon block, giving a shout out to everyone locking in on the drive across Central and North Jersey and rolling over the bridge to Staten Izzle.
1: Total traffic looking at these storms coming through. A lot of traffic on the parkway northbound side. It's going near Route 1. And we've got a lot of northbound stopped traffic. And then if you're going on the southbound side, you're going to find delays through Kenilworth coming out of Union. Oh, the delays are going to be a little slow if you're on 280 as well. Eastbounders going out through the construction zone, new road at exit 1 through exit 4. You're going to find some traffic. You do have a problem spot if you get over on 222 going through Greenbrook on the eastbound side, and 78 much better now. East and westbound at 287, earlier accident cleaned away. I'm Christina Lang, and that's a look at your total traffic update.
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0: Drop down to around 70 degrees tonight. Tomorrow, terrible day. Thunderstorms, some expected to be severe, with highs in the 70s. We're still rocking the low 80s at the DHA Miller Lite Studio in Somerset.

0: 105.5 DHA. Social Distortion putting a wrap on my Monday evening. I'm Scotty B, the Southern Fried Maniac. I will meet you back here tomorrow at 3 p.m. Set your alarm clocks and be up by 10:45 a.m. tomorrow morning as Rob Acampora celebrates Mick Jagger's birthday, which was yesterday. He'll be celebrating it all week in the DHA Coffee Break, playing great Stones tracks and even some Mick solo stuff. So Stones fans, set your clock 10:45 a.m. for the DHA Coffee Break and stay tuned in right now, because Jimmy the Real Deal Izzle Steel is coming up next. Peace and chicken grease. I'm out of here.
1: We have a delay if you're using 206 through Bedminster tonight. Hi, everybody. Total traffic taking you on 206 northbound, going out through Holland Avenue. And if you're southbound, going on 206, the heaviest portion is by Valley Road. Turnpike had some traffic. Northbounders going up through 14. And then you've got yourself a little on the slow side if you're on the parkway, southbound through Union by 140. And then there were troubles if you were by 131 on the parkway as well. It's not going to cost you too much going on 80. That's in great shape, Parsippany, right on out through Route 15. I'm Christina Lang, and that's a look at your total traffic update.
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0: Rolling Stones, their latest of Foreign Tongues in the Stars right here on 105.5 WDHA, the Rock of New Jersey. Happy birthday once again to Mick Jagger, who celebrated a birthday yesterday, and all this week we will be celebrating the music of Mick Jagger and his amazing talents as one of the most legendary frontmans of one of the greatest bands to ever do it, the Rolling Stones, here on the DHA Coffee Break. So tune in tomorrow to see what Rob's got for you guys on the DHA Coffee Break right around 10:45 or so. It's Swendy filling in for Jimmy all this week. Great to be with you guys. I'm going to be out and about with Team DHA this week and the next couple weeks. I'll give you the lowdown on all that, and I'll keep your night going with your favorite DHA rock. That kicks off with Kiss next.
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0: Fairly mild night ahead of us tonight, clear and cool, and then tomorrow, mix of sun and clouds, could see a rogue shower in there as well, temperatures up in the mid-80s. Right now, we're at 78 degrees at the DHA Millwright Studios. Let's kick off a Jersey Jam with Swendy in for Jimmy. Let's travel to Detroit Rock City. to enjoy this Monday night. One day in the books, that much closer to Friday, right here on 105.5 WDHA, The Rock, New Jersey.

0: Cannot wait for this new album to drop this Friday. Tim Montana, Break Me Down, his latest DHA Rock on 105.5 WDHA, where we always get you the new rock first. The entire state of Tim Montana due out this Friday. Celebrity high-profile guest appearances include Billy F. Gibbons, ZZ Top, Slash, Jerry Cantrell, and so many more. There are cameos from actors like Martin Sheen, Charlie Sheen, and Robert Patrick. You can order it right now on Tim Montana's official website or pick it up this Friday. Either way, it is going to be a monster. And this guy not only is an amazing talent, but he's just that much better of a person as well. The Mighty Metallica kick off at Jersey Jam next.
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